We've been meeting here every day. And since this is our last day together, I want to hold you just one more time. When you turn and walk away,

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1: Good job down in
0: nice
1: the city.
0: And easy.
1: Working
0: but there's just one.

0: We're going to take the beginning of this song and do it
1: big
0: easy. But then we're going to do the finish. Rough.
1: That's
0: the way we do Proud Mary.
1: And we rolling on the river.
0: Listen to the story now.

Beleef de grootste hits uit de 60s en 70s. Radio 10, 60s en 70s hits. You're a rich girl, and you're gone too far, 'cause you know it don't matter anyway.